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9: Showers and thunderstorms fizzling into the evening hour, some clearing in skies and a low temperature of 75 degrees. We'll run that high to 94. After a partly sunny start to our Tuesday, scattered showers and thunderstorms develop around midday, carrying on through the late afternoon hours and then falling apart overnight. Same general routine continues for the remainder of the work week, with lows in the middle 70s, highs in the lower 90s, and scattered afternoon showers and storms. Josh Eaches with the Storm Station Forecast, WBRZ Channel 2.
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6: Showers and thunderstorms fizzling into the evening hour. Some clearing in skies and a low temperature of 75 degrees. We'll run that high to 94 after a partly sunny start to our Tuesday. Scattered showers and thunderstorms develop around midday, carrying on through the late afternoon hours and then falling apart overnight. Same general routine continues for the remainder of the work week, with lows in the middle 70s, highs in the lower 90s, and scattered afternoon showers and storms. Josh Eaches with the Storm Station Forecast, WBRZ Channel 2.
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5: Showers and thunderstorms fizzling into the evening hours. Some clearing in skies and a low temperature of 75 degrees. We'll run that high to 94 after a partly sunny start to our Tuesday. Scattered showers and thunderstorms develop around midday, carrying on through the late afternoon hours and then falling apart overnight. Same general routine continues for the remainder of the work week, with lows in the middle 70s, highs in the lower 90s, and scattered afternoon showers and storms. Josh Eaches with the Storm Station Forecast, WBRZ Channel 2.
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1: 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El Rio Grande on Airline Highway across from Frank's has been doing it for over 64 years. 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

0: It's Eagle 98.1. 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
1: Yeah.
0: Headed to Oxford for the LSU and Ole Miss, maybe, perhaps. Mm-hmm. Are you going? The official Tiger Nation tailgate. 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Now, your ticket includes a catered buffet.
2: Yes, please.
0: Plus an open bar for guests who are 21 and older, which I am and Greg is. So we're all good.
2: Double, you know? Yes, please.
0: Yeah, tickets are limited. So get yours now at lsualumni.org. And get all the details, eagle981.com.

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1: I mean, everybody knows that.
2: Wait, hold on. Where am I?
3: The Woody Show.
2: So there's this neighborhood in Florida. They've been dealing with a nasty issue. They keep finding...

0: I feel so bad. That's frowned upon.
1: Should have called Homeland Security.
2: Yes.
3: Yes, exactly.
4: Greg's got the number.
3: Yeah, do you need to file a report?
0: I mean, just in case. I mean, you guys, this squirrel, though, really was like a pet to her. This was not my first time hearing of a squirrel. She fed it every day. She talked about it all the time. It was, I felt so bad because she can't have pets and she was devastated because her dog passed away less than a year ago.
1: Yeah.
0: And this has been her like pseudo pet. And oh my God,
5: I don't think she needs another pet.
0: Oh my God, I forgot to tell you how it died.
4: I would limit my interaction with this person.
5: Yeah.
4: This person sounds crazy.
5: No, wait, I want to hear it died.
0: I know. Yeah, I want to hear that. Died. Oh my gosh, it's so sad. So,
5: like, because high cholesterol?
0: Because she feeds it. She had fed it its little treat and they take their little treat and, you know, they run off with it, you know, mm-hmm. So it took its treat and ran off into the street and got hit by a car. She watched it happen.
3: Oh, no.
0: She fed it and then it ran out into the street and immediately got hit by a car.
5: So she has survivor's guilt.
0: Yes. Oh my God. It was the worst. I feel so bad.
2: Have you talked to her since? Like, does she know it got dug up?
0: No, because I haven't seen her in a while. Like, she hasn't really...
1: She probably found the squirrel guts and had a heart attack.
2: No, you need to call for a welfare check on her is what you need to
0: do. Well, I saw her yesterday for the first time from a distance. Right. But I was busy running around and didn't have time to get into it. But
5: did she have like a black veil?
4: Have you ever seen the video where people are releasing doves and they get taken out by a tractor trailer?
5: Yeah. Because
4: they start flying toward the road and then the truck just takes it out immediately. Or like where kids will bring something down to the river or wherever it is.
0: Yeah.
4: And then here comes something else to eat it.
3: Yeah. I was at a wedding once and instead of throwing rice, they had these little boxes and you open it. And effing butterflies.
5: Oh my God, your worst nightmare.
3: So I opened it. Mine had some sort of weird broken wing or something, and it fell to the ground and I stomped on it.
1: Greg, monster.
5: Greg.
0: I'm surprised that you were even willing to open a box with a butterfly in it.
3: Tell me about it.
5: Wow.
3: Oh my God.
5: Oh my God, that's so horrifying.
3: Does this woman know that there's about 80 million other squirrels out there? She can adopt another one.
5: Just shake a bag of peanuts outside.
0: She had an attachment to this one for sure. And it just is, because I know that she wants another animal. She's just not in a position to get one.
5: She's not mentally in a position to get one. No. This is not okay.
1: Just tell her you moved.
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25: The unsettled pattern will continue into the midweek with a good chance for showers and thunderstorms. Before that, sunshine should boost temperatures into the low to mid-90s with heat index values around 105. Tonight, showers will wind down and skies should become fair, temperatures back in the 70s. Wednesday looks like another summer day with highs back in the low 90s and heat index values up around 105. But showers and thunderstorms will likely develop again. A few could be on the stronger side. I'm meteorologist Dave Baker with your Storm Station forecast, WBRZ. Channel 2.
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0: All right, I got some mother effing zoo news.
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1: I know. 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
0: Beer and spirits. 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

0: Milk Mama.
1: He loves Milk Mama.
0: Yeah, he loves that.
2: Because as Menace has always said, the reason these fat bitches are so angry is because they ain't gotten laid.
1: Yeah, oh, and Tyler's here to help.
2: At Menace.
1: Yeah. All right.
0: What? Give you one more. Woody Show Crossroads. Woody Show email from Mia. A plea from a mother. What's with all the fighting?
1: Yeah. Oh, no.
0: Says, I am a mother of a young son who has bad anger issues, and it means I do not get to brush off the way violence is portrayed in the media.
3: Oh.
0: And lately, I feel like your morning show, The Woody Show, has become increasingly careless about how casually violence and fighting are being talked about. Mm. And you put me in a position where I have to put my foot down as a mom and stop listening.
3: We did that.
0: One of the members on the show is going to be in a boxing fight. A woman, which is interesting and trashy, but that's a conversation for a different time.
4: Yes, it can be seen as trashy.
2: Women should not be allowed to fight.
0: The bigger issue isn't personal. It's about all fighting and turning something serious into light entertainment. It's not even entertaining.
3: It's not bare-knuckle brawling.
0: All that's happening here is normalizing and promoting violence.
2: Yep.
0: My son, who, as I mentioned, already has anger issues, got into watching things like UFC and various videos of fights online, and it resulted into him constantly getting into fights at school.
4: Oh, maybe he should start training.
3: Yeah, right?
4: Make some money from it.
1: Do he's
3: productive.
0: He's never in the car during the fighting talk, but if he were to hear it, it would only encourage him to do it more.
4: Follow your dreams, kid.
0: Stop promoting violence. That is from Mia. We've lost Mia.
5: Thanks, Morgan.
3: Yeah.
5: He wouldn't be so angry if his mom wasn't such a rag. You know what I'm saying?
4: Exactly.
5: Jeez.
2: At Menace.
5: on Instagram.
3: You're totally right, though, Morgan. Like, use that and make it productive.
0: Yeah, right.
3: And have him join Morgan.
5: Harness the power.
3: Yeah.
4: Or raise your kid better.
5: Yeah.
0: Or that.
2: It sounds like she's just a bad mom.
1: Yeah.
4: Hashtag.
1: At Hard Rock.
0: Well, they clearly know how to get a hold of us. So there you go. Woody Show Crossroads, everybody.
3: Wow.
0: Again, yeah. Like taking a nice dump.
3: Yeah.
0: Fresh, light.
4: Mm-hmm. Good.
0: Moving forward.
3: Yeah, light is
0: no
3: bad.
0: More anchors, right?
3: Yeah.
0: We're going to take a quick break. We got some more Woody Show for you next. Hang on.
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11: This is traffic on Eagle 98.1.
12: If you're traveling southbound on LA1 crossing the Intracoastal Bridge, there is a traffic light malfunction up ahead near SunPlus Parkway. That in turn has been causing a pretty good backup across the Intracoastal Bridge and approaching the I-10. Meantime, if you're coming in on I-12, we still have our stalled truck near O'Neill. It's on the right shoulder, though. No lanes blocked and no real backup along the way. I'm Ray Romero.
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5: Well, we're starting to see an improvement now for drivers on eastbound I-10 crossing the new bridge. We did have an accident blocking the right lane right at the end of the LA-1 on-ramp. Police unit, though, has moved the vehicle, so all lanes back open, and the backup's pretty rapidly dissipated. No big problems on the I-12 approach if you're coming in from Walker and Denham Springs. We are seeing backup to start about Jubin, but no major problems along the way. I'm Ray Romero.
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1: The unsettled pattern will continue into the midweek with a good chance for showers and thunderstorms. Before that, sunshine should boost temperatures into the low to mid-90s with heat index values around 105. Tonight, showers will wind down and skies should become fair, temperatures back in the 70s. Wednesday looks like another summer day with highs back in the low 90s and heat index values up around 105. But showers and thunderstorms will likely develop again. A few could be on the stronger side. I'm meteorologist Dave Baker with your Storm Station forecast, WBRZ. Channel 2.
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13: If you're coming in on I-12, we're up to 35 minutes now from Jubin to the 10-12 split. We still have that stalled truck just past the O'Neill exit ramp, but it is on the right shoulder. No lanes blocked there. Westbound I-10, Highland to the bridge, just minimal backup for the moment, and a 12-minute drive between those points. No major accident spots on the board, at least for the moment. I'm Ray Romero.
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15: Hundreds of new jobs are coming to the Acadiana region with a $25.5 million expansion of coastal machine and supply there. CEO Cody Guidry.
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2: Our drive times are all getting a little bit longer and heavier now, particularly in I-12, where we're now at 40 minutes from Jubin to the 10-12 split. We still have our stalled truck past the O'Neill exit ramp, but it is on the right shoulder. No lanes blocked there. LA-1 at 12 minutes from Addis to the I-10 on-ramp. And westbound I-10, Highland to the new bridge, a 14-minute drive there. I'm Ray Romero.
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0: It's definitely not that.
1: Where I'm from, it is.
0: Where you're from. All right, Menace, next one.
2: Yes.
0: Toughest words to pronounce on average for people.
2: Entrepreneur.
0: All right.
1: Nice.
0: All right, good.
2: Nice.
0: How about this one?
2: Massachusetts.
0: All right. Again, I don't think a lot of these are going to be difficult for Menace. But these are just for people in general.
2: Yeah,
0: we do have a Menace word of the day coming up.
2: I guarantee you that was not going to be good.
0: All right, what about this one?
2: Hierarchy?
0: Hot.
1: Wow.
3: Menace
4: really is making this list.
0: What, bitch?
1: What is going on?
4: Alternate universe.
3: Doing his homework.
2: Yeah.
0: What is going on?
1: Is this Mandela effect type stuff?
4: Yeah. It's weird.
2: I went into a different dimension.
1: Yeah.
0: It's good.
4: Is there a word that you guys mispronounce and you just struggle with? For me, it's Saturday night. Saturday night? Like, live from New York, it's Saturday night. Like, Saturday.
3: You just like trip over
0: Saturday
3: it?
0: Night.
4: I trip over it.
3: Saturday night.
0: Saturday night. Well, Saturday night. Jewelry.
4: Oh, yeah, that's your word.
0: I'll say jewelry.
4: Jewelry.
0: It just naturally comes out for me that way. Yeah. Jewelry. It's a jewelry store.
3: Yeah, jewelry.
0: Yeah.
3: Yeah, for sure.
0: Instead of jewelry.
3: Nobody says jewelry.
0: Well, apparently I'm the only one who says it
3: really?
0: The way that I say it.
2: Yeah.
3: Oh, that's really pretty jewelry.
4: I think you also say fictitional.
3: That's not a word.
0: That's like you saying like Akana.
4: Oh.
0: Yeah, Anakana, like but Greg will say that, but that's not. Yeah.
4: But fictitional, you add a syllable instead of fictional.
3: Yeah.
0: Right, and I know, but I'm saying it's just like a, it's like pronunciation.
4: Anakana.
2: I was doing some.
0: Anakana, like, yeah, it's like one of those your own language kind of things.
4: Right.
2: I was doing some stuff with Airtasker, and I was having the hardest time saying tasks.
3: Tasks.
2: Plural of tasks. Yeah, adding the S.
0: If you have one thing to do, that's a task.
2: A task.
0: If you have multiple things to do.
2: Tasks.
3: Yeah.
4: It's kind of like texts.
3: In college.
2: It wasn't sounding right.
3: For like a speech class, we had to memorize this long tongue twister. Is when does the wristwatch strap shop shut? Red leather, yellow leather, rubber baby, buggy bumpers. The sixth chic, sick. Acts, facts, lists, fists, the leaf, police, dismiss it thus.
0: What?
3: I don't know.
0: Holy crap.
3: I don't know why I remember that.
4: That was hot.
0: Is that like Busta Rhymes?
3: Yeah, exactly. It was for a speech class.
4: Well, you must have gotten an A+.
3: I probably did.
0: Wow, pretty good.
3: Thank you.
0: Yeah.
1: I have trouble saying the word important.
3: Important.
0: It's important.
1: I know. It's so
3: You're
1: strange.
3: Missing both T's.
1: I don't know what it is.
2: Oh, and she also say like, you also say some states wrong too.
1: Well, yeah, that's more of an accent.
3: Like what?
1: Thing. Oregon. I say Oregon.
0: No.
1: And I say Nevada.
2: Nevada.
0: A couple of people on the text saying Benjamin, like the name Benjamin.
2: Benjamin.
0: Let's say Benjamin.
3: Yeah, Benjamin.
0: Breaking
3: Benjamin.
0: Architecture. February. These are all ones that people are hitting us up with. Residual.
2: Residual.
0: Sammy, like you'll get a residual.
2: Residual. Residual.
4: Sammy, how do you say this word? I'm going to push this right here. What is this?
1: Off?
4: No.
1: What is the
4: generic term? I got to push this
1: button.
4: There you go. Button.
2: There you go.
4: Because Bort says buttons.
3: Buttons.
4: You got to push those buttons.
3: Buttons.
0: My dad says potato. Like if potato was with a B. Yeah.
2: Yeah, but like, is he serious? Or is
0: no,
2: he
0: yeah,
2: just,
0: I think
2: like,
0: it's funny.
3: An accent.
0: It could be tied up into the whole Pittsburgh accent thing.
4: Probably.
3: Baked you know, potato.
0: Like, Philadelphia, my sister, Pello.
4: Oh, yeah. There's like, a lot of people that do Pello.
0: Once my head hits the Pello.
3: And
4: drink some milk.
3: Milk is a big one.
0: Milk.
3: From where I'm from.
0: Milk.
3: Ugh.
2: Yeah, but sometimes it's just fun to say it wrong, you know?
0: It is fun.
2: Yeah.
4: Yeah. It's just a good time for the whole family.
0: It's like when I'm just looking to laugh and have a good time.
4: It's just clean fun.
0: It's just fun.
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20: All right, we're getting some better news now from what has been a pretty sizable little hot spot. This is eastbound I-10 right at the top of the new bridge. Stalled box truck that had the right lane blocked for a while. They are now in the process of moving this. A couple of MAP units and police units on scene trying to escort him across the bridge. So this lane closure should be done here soon. We're still seeing a backup back to LA 415, but that should start to improve. I'm Ray Romero.
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23: The unsettled pattern will continue into the midweek with a good chance for showers and thunderstorms. Before that, sunshine should boost temperatures into the low to mid-90s with heat index values around 105. Tonight, showers will wind down and skies should become fair. Temperatures back in the 70s. Wednesday looks like another summer day with highs back in the low 90s and heat index values up around 105. But showers and thunderstorms will likely develop again. A few could be on the stronger side. I'm meteorologist Dave Baker with your Storm Station forecast, WBRZ Channel 2.

0: 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We are the Woody Show.
1: Yeah.
0: Woody, Greg, Menace, hey. Gina Grad.
2: Yeah.
0: High school sports, they are full of big moments. 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
1: All right, some words and phrases you've probably been mispronouncing. We were testing Menace on some of the more commonly mispronounced words. You did quite well. You actually did really well.
2: Thank you.
1: Yeah, not bad.
3: Not even a challenge.
1: Not bad. And then we'll have a Menace word of the day here in just a minute. Some other words and phrases that people get wrong. People will say, instead of dog eat dog, they say it's a doggy dog
4: doggy world. Snoop doggy
1: like
4: dog.
1: Like Snoop doggy dog.
2: Oh, really?
1: Yeah, that's incorrect.
4: Yeah. And we're just living in it, you guys.
2: Yep.
1: Right. They'll say Chester drawers instead of chest of drawers.

0: 1-855-ELIQUIS.
1: Ask your doctor about the number one cardiologist prescribed blood thinner, ELIQUIS.
2: This is Mike Shinoda from Lincoln Park.
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4: All right, we're looking at a really big accident that's fouling things up for drivers on the I-110. If you're traveling southbound, your Hollywood crash there that is pushed to back up to before Harding now. It is an 18-minute drive through that delay, and if anything, it's getting heavier. Meantime, if you're coming into Baton Rouge on eastbound I-10, previous stalled truck on the bridge has moved on. You're still slowing from LA 415. I'm Ray Romero.
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6: Louisiana Radio Network, I'm John Burns. With construction of the Hyundai steel plant in Ascension Parish set to begin, another group is expressing concerns. Here's Andrew Greenstein.
7: Angel Bradford with Louisiana Progress says the group has several concerns about the Hyundai steel plant in Ascension Parish.
8: The big thing is displacement and proper compensation for folks who do want to move. And then what is the plan for those who plan to stay in their generational homes?
7: Hyundai Steel says it plans on using electricity instead of burning coal to manufacture the steel. Bradford wants the company to stick to that pledge.
8: That is made in terms of pollution and emissions and how that impacts the community, but then also Louisiana writ large.
7: And Bradford wants locals to get first dibs on the thousands of jobs created by the steel plant. I'm Andrew Greenstein.
6: Officials with Coastal Machine and Supply say it's been years in the making, but the company's $25 million expansion will bring with it hundreds of new jobs to Acadiana. CEO Cody Guidry.
9: 6 years ago, we actually made the decision to diversify the company into space and defense. It used to be totally oil and gas.
6: Today is 988 Day, a day when mental health providers spread the word about Louisiana's 988 helpline, a number you can call or text 24 hours a day to get free confidential counseling for any problem, big or small. 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
10: Having safe spaces like 988 where you get to talk and you get support about thoughts of suicide, about struggling with your mental health, that is what's going to save people.
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0: I did all the definitions. Let's go to the sentence.
1: No, let's go that one. Okay,
0: local or regional dialect expression used in a characteristic or familiar and informal conversation.
1: Okay.
0: And then the third one is colloquial style.
1: Colloquial style. Okay. Yeah. Used in a sentence.
0: Okay. In a sentence, in a remarkable manifestation or of norcoral intercriminalization.
1: Those two words. Just for fun. Those two words.
0: No crugnal
1: nocturnal indiscrimination.
0: Nocturnal
1: is what he's trying to get at.
0: Wait, what's the last one? Indiscrimination.
2: Like someone was being indiscriminate. Yeah.
0: And then it's willingly exchange in bed charmer Congress with a
2: bedchamber.
0: Bed chamber?
2: Yeah.
0: I don't even know what that
1: bed
0: means.
1: Bed chamber Congress with
0: with a corpulent conversation, dude.
2: Clamorous
1: companion.
0: Clamorous.
2: Some clamorous.
0: It goes by.
2: Doing a lot of clamoring.
3: Think about the pizza minutes.
0: Wow.
3: Think about the pizza.
0: Dude, this sounds crazy, dog.
2: Dog.
0: What?
2: Corpulent clamorous companion.
0: Corpulous. I can't even say it.
2: Corpulent.
0: Corpulent.
2: Another word for fat.
0: Oh, I didn't know that.
2: Like being of the body. Corpus.
0: Of the body. Where were we going? Okay, who goes by the application of MC Boob Sweat, a.k.a. Dumbass Tyler, who was indubitably clamorous.
4: Oh, my God.
0: All right, Greg, you got to do that.
4: Oh, that's so
3: funny. I'm going to refer to sex from now on as Bedchamber Congress.
1: Bedchamber Congress.
2: He skipped the parenthetical, which he actually used the word of the day.
0: Okay. Greg, just do it. You know words.
4: The whole sentence?
0: Yeah, the whole sentence.
4: In a remarkable manifestation of nocturnal indiscrimination, Menace willingly engaged in bedchamber Congress with a corpulent companion who goes by the appellation of MC Boob Sweat, a.k.a. Dumbass Tyler, who is indubitably clamorous.
0: Jeez.
2: There's a parenthetical that we missed called hitting the hay to use a colloquialism. You guys got the wrong version.
4: Oh, okay.
0: Yeah, okay.
1: Well, damn. There you go. There's Menace's word of the day.
3: That was something.
2: Yeah, pizza Menace.
4: That was so good.
0: Thank you. Oh,
1: got it.
0: I'm going to enjoy some pizza, though.
1: Oh, yeah. Enjoy your pizza. There you go, buddy.
3: You did it.
0: Quite delicious.
1: All right, we're going to take a break. There's more to learn. More Woody Show next. Hang on.
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10: There's very little, if any, backup left on southbound I-110. Got a couple of dump trucks that remain off on the right side of the road. This is what is left of our earlier vehicle fire. But you do have all of the main travel lanes back open now. The backup, again, minimal at this point. Meantime, I-12 improving, but very slowly. 32 minutes now from Jubin to the 10-12 split. I'm Ray Romero.
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1: Yeah.
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0: hyperbolic.
1: Linda's probably not doing well.
2: Mm.
1: And she just doesn't want people around.
3: Yeah, this person wouldn't have gone into the house again because she's in there sick. So why would you want visitors? Yeah. That makes sense to me.
4: But also,
2: we're making up a story about what possibly could be. Whether she's been murdered, whether she's sick or whatever.
4: That's what she wants to know.
2: How about you stay in your house, do your thing. If you see people on the way to the mailbox, you're taking the trash cans out. Hey, what's up, Linda? How you doing? Wave to them. Otherwise, mind your business.
0: I have a legit piece of advice.
2: If there's a weird smell coming from the house.
0: Mm-hmm. Maybe just say when you see the husband, because she still sees the husband, not the wife. This mysteriously missing wife.
4: Right.
0: Next time you see the husband getting the mail or outside, just say to him, hey, I spoke to your wife a while back and I have to ask her a follow-up question. Or I saw this TV show that I know she would love. I don't have her phone number. Let me call her. Can you give me her phone number? And then see if she answers.
4: And then what if the answer from him is, just ask me and I'll ask her.
0: And good question.
2: Just ask me and I'll ask her.
0: Yeah. Then you say, look, Roger, why are you being so cagey?
4: I want to see this body.
1: Also, maybe it's you. Maybe you did something and now they don't want to associate with you anymore.
0: Oh, maybe this emailer.
1: Yeah.
4: Maybe. Yeah, I don't know. I'd say if you're super, super worried, you could do a wellness check. But also, mind your business.
2: Right.
4: I don't know. I don't think he's going to kill you.
1: Neighborhood police?
2: Just because people keep to themselves or you haven't seen them or
4: I mean, but can you guys
2: Are you hearing weird noises in the middle of the night?
4: Do you see him digging in the backyard?
2: See him digging in the backyard. Those are, okay.
4: But can you at least acknowledge that that's weird? Suddenly you just don't see her anymore.
2: No, because there's neighbors that we're friends with that live across the street. Hal and Sarah, very nice people.
1: Mm-hmm.
2: I can't tell you the last time I saw them even coming or going. We're on different schedules, obviously, but I don't think that they're dead or have been murdered.
0: That's true.
2: You know, people, sometimes you go through those stretches where even a friend, you see a friend for, on a regular, and then all of a sudden you go through that stretch where it's like, man, when's the last time we hung out?
0: It's been months.
4: No, that's true.
2: Yeah, you just lose track of time.
4: But the excuses that change are no. A lot of people do think a wellness check is probably the way to go.
0: I have neighbors as well. I socialize with them, but I haven't seen the wife in years.
4: Oh, really?
0: I could be standing next to her at the grocery store and not know it's her. That's how I've forgotten what she looks like, but I don't think she's dead.
2: So why can't you say that to the husband? You see the husband go, hey, how's Gina?
0: Right.
2: How's she doing?
4: Yeah, true.
2: Haven't seen her in a minute. How's she doing?
4: But Andy would be like, she broke her face.
2: You don't need the cops coming in to ask that question.
4: Yeah, I think the reason why she's concerned is because it sounds like one of them is the excuse always changes and she isn't allowed in the house anymore. But like Sammy said, if I was sick, I wouldn't want people in the house either.
3: Right. And I think that a welfare check is only really necessary on people who live alone. Or if there was a situation where this woman's not showing up to work or somewhere daily, they'll call. I don't think this is a neighbor responsibility because you could just be missing them.
4: Oh, somebody else suggested, what if she left him? And he's embarrassed about
0: it. Embarrassed.
3: Yeah.
1: That, or she legit died and he doesn't want to say.
4: Yeah. I don't know. Well, good luck to you, honey. I still think just doing a quick little welfare check might make you feel better. But other than that, I don't think there's anything you're going to be able to do.
2: Yeah, I don't think there's any reason to escalate.
0: Mm-hmm.
4: Yeah.
2: You know, because what if she's there, everything's fine, you look nuts.
3: Yeah.
4: Also,
2: look more nosy. And if you really do like these people, now it's like, that's kind of weird. Why is she up in my business?
4: Yeah. Talk to the other neighbors. Be like, have you seen anything? 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
0: That actual thing did happen across the street and one house down from me. I see the husband all the time. 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And he said, yeah, she left me. Yeah, it does happen.
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15: It's turned out to be kind of a busy morning for drivers on I-110. The previous vehicle fire we had, southbound lanes near Hollywood is on the right shoulder now. Travel lanes are all open. No remaining trouble there. However, further south, down around Fuqua, we have picked up a separate crash location. Backups from that are beginning to near Chippewa. If you're coming in on I-12, backups begin between Juban and Range, remaining tight across the Amite River Bridge. I'm Ray Romero.
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18: The unsettled pattern will continue into the midweek with a good chance for showers and thunderstorms. Before that, sunshine should boost temperatures into the low to mid-90s with heat index values around 105. Tonight, showers will wind down and skies should become fair, temperatures back in the 70s. Wednesday looks like another summer day with highs back in the low 90s and heat index values up around 105, but showers and thunderstorms will likely develop again. A few could be on the stronger side. I'm meteorologist Dave Baker with your Storm Station forecast, WBRZ Channel 2.
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22: If you're coming in on I-12, we've got backups that begin in the Range area, tied across the Ameed River Bridge and continuing on up to Millerville. So we'll take a little while to get through all of that. Now, meantime, elsewhere in Denham Springs, we do have an accident on inbound Florida and the 4-H Club Road interchange. There's a backup through that intersection as well. Most of I-10 is winding down nicely. We do have a little bridge backup eastbound from the top of the bridge on out to Dalrymple. I'm Ray Romero.
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2: Hundreds of new jobs are coming to the Acadiana region with a $25.5 million expansion of coastal machine and supply there. CEO Cody Guidry.
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6: The unsettled pattern will continue into the midweek with a good chance for showers and thunderstorms. Before that, sunshine should boost temperatures into the low to mid-90s with heat index values around 105. Tonight, showers will wind down and skies should become fair, temperatures back in the 70s. Wednesday looks like another summer day with highs back in the low 90s and heat index values up around 105, but showers and thunderstorms will likely develop again. A few could be on the stronger side. I'm meteorologist Dave Baker with your Storm Station forecast, WBRZ Channel 2.
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17: Yeah.
16: And with back to school time, we're looking for teachers. 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This is your chance to sound off. 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Text us 22987. Just hit us up. Let us know, like, hey, call me, text me. I got a great story for this. And we'll get to that a little bit later on in the week. Greg Gorey.
18: Yes.
16: Parting words of wisdom, please.
18: Yeah, specifically for Gina. Mm-hmm. If somebody texts you and says, call me, just call them and say, text me and hang up.
19: Thank you. I will do that. There are no two worse words than call
16: pro
19: me.
16: Pro tip.
18: Pro tip for Gina. Yeah.
16: All right. Thank you very much, Greg Gorey.
18: Jaywood.
16: Thank you so much for giving The Woody Show some of your valuable time this morning. You know, we love and appreciate you for that.

0: 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Catch you back here on Wednesday. 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SMD double M.
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Eagle, 98.1, the rock station. It is Rock at Work. I'm Scotty Mack on the Tuesday that really feels like a Monday. But we're getting through it. Let's play some more rock here at 10:09.

0: Good morning. 1018 on the Rock Station, Eagle 98.1. I'm Scotty Mack. This is Rock at Work. Went down to see how Michelle enjoyed her Labor Day weekend. And, you know, one of the things she mentioned is, I know y'all are going to be shocked, but we've got a chance for you to win concert tickets for another awesome concert. And listen, I'm going to tell you this. If you love 90s rock from back in the day, you're going to want to get these tickets. And I'll tell you how you can win them coming up in, oh, just about 10 minutes. Hang out for that. Now, after the destruction that LSU put on Clemson 51-10, man, that was a lot of fun. We're getting ready for Louisiana Tech again, the kickoff at 6:30. And hopefully there won't be a rain delay this time around. The coverage starts at 1:30, 5 hours before kickoff, with our Eagle 98.1 game day. And back, of course, Charles Hanegraaff and Matt Musso again at the Rouses on Burbank. And then, of course, after the game is done, about 90 minutes after the final whistle, we have the Eagle 98.1 game day post game presented by Super Chevy, your local Super Chevy dealers, and Flight by Yuengling. 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

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One of the queens of 90s rock, Melissa Etheridge, going to the Golden Nugget in Lake Charles next Friday night, September the 18th. 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

0: It is the Rock Station at Eagle 98.1. I'm Scotty Mack with Rock at Work. Alphabetically speaking, we're coming back with AC/DC and Alice in Chains. And then, coming up for Max Prime Cuts at Noon, a deep dive into the Allman Brothers music. Four deep tracks of songs you haven't heard in a while. That is coming up. It is Max Prime Cuts at Noon here at Eagle 98.1. Now, even though I almost said it, it is not Monday. It is Tuesday, and that means Taco Tuesday. Any Taco Tuesday people, you have got to go to Mason's Grill. Now, their celebration for Taco Tuesday, fresh tacos, not out of a box, fresh. And I don't know how they spice it, but they do it perfectly. This Gulf shrimp is so fresh. Maybe you want to go for the fresh fish tacos, the grilled chicken, the beef. You need to go to Mason's Grill because it's $2 tacos. That, again, that's dine-in only, 5 until closing. And they also got the 2-for-1 house margaritas. And if you go to their Facebook page, well, I know for a fact they've got some fall cocktails coming out. I don't know if that's been posted yet. The one that caught my eye that Christina brought over is a different take on the White Russian. Russian into fall, and there's like four more. But on the dessert menu, their most popular one is Christina's homemade creamy cheesecake. A lot of restaurants import their desserts from other vendors, but not Mason's Grill. And so if you get a chance to try it, you will love this. The way she does the crust is amazing. And you can have your choice of blueberry or strawberry or the turtle topping. Very popular chocolate caramel with pecans. Mason's Grill. Are you hungry yet? That's on Jefferson Highway, just south of Tiger Bend. Taco Tuesday tonight at 5.
1: 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A high school athlete who completely...

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12: The unsettled pattern will continue into the midweek with a good chance for showers and thunderstorms. Before that, sunshine should boost temperatures into the low to mid-90s with heat index values around 105. Tonight, showers will wind down and skies should become fair, temperatures back in the 70s. Wednesday looks like another summer day with highs back in the low 90s and heat index values up around 105, but showers and thunderstorms will likely develop again. A few could be on the stronger side. I'm meteorologist Dave Baker with your Storm Station forecast, WBRZ Channel 2.
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0: 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Hey, I'm Scotty Mack with Rock at Work. How would you like to win some free stuff before anyone else? 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

0: 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Now, this takeover in Oxford, you know about the LSU Alumni Association getting ready to do the Oxford takeover right before the Ole Miss game. Okay, so here's the way it's going to work. First of all, you got to get your tickets for the official Tiger Nation tailgate September the 19th. That's a week from Saturday at the Lyric in Oxford. You got the open bar, catered buffet, and a lot of purple and gold spirit. General admission tickets going pretty quick for $150. The kids under 21 get it for $75, a catered buffet, soft drinks, lemonade, water. So this is, and this is important to know, because after the LSU destruction of Clemson, tickets going really quick. So you better go ahead and grab them before there's a sellout for the official Tiger Nation tailgate before the Ole Miss game up there in Oxford. That's LSUalumni.org.
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1: Dedicate one to the ladies. 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

Eagle, 98.1, the rock station. Getting ready for Get the Lead Out this afternoon. Carol Miller's here with Michelle Southern at 444. Excellent feature for Zeppelin fans here at Eagle 98.1. Coming up at noon, yeah, it is Max Prime Cuts at noon, and we are going to be doing a deep dive for deep tracks from the Allman Brothers. Yeah, going deep into the archives. And that's, you know, right over there at 12 o'clock. Now, we've been telling you about the College Football Pick'em Challenge. Want you to know that we have weekly winners. Those weekly winners get a $50 Hooters gift card. Season-long winners, for making those picks every single week, the first place, TV and sound bar. You get, for second place, a two-night hotel stay at the Golden Nugget Lake Charles and a two-

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14: The unsettled pattern will continue into the midweek with a good chance for showers and thunderstorms. Before that, sunshine should boost temperatures into the low to mid-90s with heat index values around 105. Tonight, showers will wind down and skies should become fair, temperatures back in the 70s. Wednesday looks like another summer day with highs back in the low 90s and heat index values up around 105. But showers and thunderstorms will likely develop again. A few could be on the stronger side. I'm meteorologist Dave Baker with your Storm Station forecast, WBRZ. Channel 2.
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Eagle 98.1, the rock station. Man, we're going to take you back to the 70s. First, the first stop for the Allman Brothers Band. That's our featured artist for Deep Tracks. And what I'd like to do for Max Prime Cuts at Noon is start off with the fourth studio album.

album, a track off of that one. This was a follow-up to the extremely popular Rambling Man. The second single release following that was written by Dickie Betts. And as they're working on the lyric side of this, they decided to go instrumental with it. As a result of his daughter, Jessica Betts, who was just a little baby, she was bouncing along to the song's rhythm as Betts is working on it, and he wanted to capture that attitude with this melody. Named after that little baby in 1973, it's Jessica, Allman Brothers Band on Max Prime.

0: Rumble, 98.1, the rock station. A song that had its beginnings all the way back in 1928. This was by Blind Willie McTell, and referring to the town of Statesboro, Georgia. And after that was done in 1928, Taj Mahal recorded it and made it a more modern song. It was a version from Taj Mahal that Greg Allman really liked. That's how it ended up on the Allman Brothers album. And in fact, it was the first live album, the third album they recorded at Fillmore East. And what was really cool about this, besides Dickie Betts on guitar, Duane Allman did an awesome job on the slide guitar. Again, going back to 1971, the early days of the Allman Brothers. Couple of more deep tracks on the way for Max Prime Cuts at Noon here at Eagle 98.1. All right, Eagle people, the Lane Kiffin Show is back on Thursday night. I think we're going to have a lot to hear from the coach. 6 until 7 on your flagship home for the Tigers since 1998. Of course, the LSU Tigers back in Tiger Stadium against Louisiana Tech. Bulldogs coming to town. And so the coaches show is happening 6 until 7. Again, that's Thursday at Court to Table. Breaking down everything before that big game. Everything around LSU football, you'll hear it on the Coach Lane Kiffin Show. 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
2: If you're making your way east on I-10 from Lafayette to Baton Rouge, we've got some road work going on I-10 eastbound near the Butte LaRose exit, so traffic is thick through the area. Also, watch for an accident, Plank Road near Blunt Road. Also, an accident, Piku Lane at Highland Road. If you see traffic problems, dial pound 250, keyword Baton Rouge traffic. I'm Lisa Bakke.
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Eagle 98.1, the rock station with today's edition of Max Prime Cuts at Noon. All about the Allman Brothers Band. There's a lot of history that goes with the story of the band. What I'd like to do is get to the debut album, the Allman Brothers Band, back in 1969. Now, this particular song showed up in the 1971 double live album, Fillmore East. The version of this song, the live version, is at 22 minutes, and it took up the entire final side of that double album. Well, Greg Allman wrote it at the age of 21, just before that the album had it, the Allman Brothers Band, in 1969. Just months earlier, Greg Allman was on the verge of quitting music altogether because of his struggles to have success in the business. It just wasn't coming that easy to him. He was getting a little bit frustrated. So, Brother Duane reaches out to Greg.

have success in the business. It just wasn't coming that easy to him. He was getting a little bit frustrated. So Brother Dwayne reaches out to Greg and tells him, hey, man, we need a vocalist. And that's how they paved the way for the kickstart of the band. Here's Whipping Post, written by Greg Allman on Eagle 98.1, the rock station.

0: Michael, 98.1, taking you back to the Allman Brothers. Our featured artist today for Max Prime Cuts at Noon, Rambling Man from the 1973 album Brothers and Sisters, their fourth studio album, and the first single release off of the album. Actually, it was released a few months before the album itself. Dickie Betts wrote this song, Rambling Man, although it was inspired by a Hank Williams song of the same name. And out of all of the music the Allman Brothers Band recorded, Rambling Man had more country roots than any of their other material. In fact, the band was a little hesitant to release it as a single, but they did anyway. And it just so happened to become the Allman Brothers' first and only top 10 single, peaking at number 2 on the Billboard Hot 100. Fun fact, the song that kept that song from reaching number 1 was a song by Cher, Half-Breed, whom Greg Allman would later marry. Hey, we'll have another awesome Max Prime Cuts at Noon coming up tomorrow here at Eagle 98.1. Keeping our eyes on what's happening in the weather department, the WBRZ News 2 Weather Center, the Storm Station. First, we got to check the noonday traffic.
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2: 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If you see traffic problems, dial #250, keyword Baton Rouge Traffic. I'm Lisa Bakke.
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7: The unsettled pattern will continue into the midweek with a good chance for showers and thunderstorms. Before that, sunshine should boost temperatures into the low to mid-90s with heat index values around 105. Tonight, showers will wind down and skies should become fair, temperatures back in the 70s. Wednesday looks like another summer day with highs back in the low 90s and heat index values up around 105. But showers and thunderstorms will likely develop again. A few could be on the stronger side. I'm meteorologist Dave Baker with your Storm Station forecast, WBRZ. Channel 2.
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0: forget about the music of Def Leppard, Black Jacket Symphony, Friday night, October the 2nd at the Raising Cane's River Center. Hey, we're Eagle 98.1, and we want to give you tickets. 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And then, while you're there, I want you to think about a high school athlete. We're calling this the heart of the game in partnership with 104.5 ESPN Baton Rouge, our sister station, and First American Bank and Trust. You know, we talk about college sports and pro sports. It all begins in high school. And so what we are doing is looking for the high school athlete who delivered the moment where they pretty much carried the team on their back. Outstanding performances. Now, you got a couple of more weeks before the final week in September. And by the way, this goes on. The nominations go on through December. First 3 weeks are the nominations. And out of those nominations, our sports panel will make those choices for you to vote on in the final week. You can vote for the Heart of the Game winner. And by the way, there's a little bit of bragging rights going on, including a $250 gift card, custom plaque, on-air recognition, digital features, and a spot in the Athlete of the Year finals. 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

Eagle 98.1, the Rock Station. Following LSU's big win over Clemson, of course, we got Louisiana Tech this Saturday. We've got some information just in case you're headed up to Oxford for the Ole Miss game. I'll tell you in 13 minutes.

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0: station. The rock and roll philosophy from back in the day, that is KISS. Hey, listen, Rock at Work is returning tomorrow. I'm Scotty Mack. I'll be here right after the Woody Show. They start at 5 a.m. I'm going to be here at 10 a.m. Now, this being Tuesday, got that straight. This being Tuesday, Michelle Southern and Southern Rock's coming up 2 for Tuesday in the 2 o'clock hour. That's where you have a band or an artist, one of those with two songs back to back. That's on the way. And Southern Rock, obviously going to rock your face off. Now, I mentioned this about whether or not you're on the fence to go to the Ole Miss game on September the 19th. You need to know that the LSU Alumni Association's got the official Tiger Nation tailgate. Man, this is going to be awesome. This is going to be at the Lyric Hotel in Oxford on September the 19th. Now, the hours for this are 2:30 to 5:30. Tickets for the tailgate are going really quick, especially following that destruction of Clemson. General admission's $150, but that includes the catered buffet and open bar. 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You need to head up there to Oxford if you can, or if you're brave enough to. But you know what? There's going to be a lot of Tiger fans ready to take on Ole Miss, because that's what's going to happen in the stadium. LSUalumni.org. Get those tickets now.
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6: The unsettled pattern will continue into the midweek with a good chance for showers and thunderstorms. Before that, sunshine should boost temperatures into the low to mid-90s with heat index values around 105. Tonight, showers will wind down and skies should become fair. Temperatures back in the 70s. Wednesday looks like another summer day with highs back in the low 90s and heat index values up around 105. But showers and thunderstorms will likely develop again. A few could be on the stronger side. I'm meteorologist Dave Baker with your Storm Station forecast, WBRZ. Channel 2.
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0: 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It feels good, believe me. This is Southern Rock with Michelle Southern on Eagle 98.1.

0: Zone. Second and two from the zones here on Eagle Money 8.1. We are the Rock Station and your proud flagship home of the Fighting Tigers of LSU since 1998. I am Michelle Southern. We welcome you into Southern Rock. Two for Tuesday means we do two songs by the same artist back to back every Tuesday in the 2 o'clock hour here as we continue our never adult moment. College football season. I got the alert earlier that the SEC is holding a meeting on Thursday to vote on whether or not to kick LSU out of the conference, all stemming from this pro player business. They amended their lawsuit today, filing for a restraining order against LSU to protect the right of the conference and its member institutions to govern themselves, quote unquote. There is an ESPN reporter that thinks that expulsion is not expected, but the SEC has made it clear they have the right to do it. So will they or won't they? SEC bylaws say that a vote of two-thirds membership is required to remove a member. That would be 11 of 16 schools. A great recap by Matt Musso yesterday as he was filling in for Matt Moscona. Matt Moscona back in studio today, and he'll give us his thoughts here during Matt's moment around 4:20 this afternoon. We're going to have a lot of fun. We're going to have an absolute blast here on the radio this afternoon. We'll continue with Two for Tuesday next with a pair from Eric Clapton here on Eagle.
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3: For nearly three decades, Eagle 98.1 has carried every snap. Every touchdown, every championship dream. Since 1998, the flagship home of LSU football. The valley is waking. The heartbeat is growing louder. The Tigers are coming because this season, it's just different.

Eagle 98.1, The Rock Station. You're two from Clapton there and two a pair from, yes, starting with Owner of a Lonely Heart. Then we're going to take an 8-minute and 25-second roundabout. Two songs by the same artist back-to-back every Tuesday in the 2 o'clock hour. And by the way, get your picks in now for week two in our college football pick 'em challenge. You can do that on our website. Weekly winners get a $50 Hooters

0: When you move, it never fails that you try to think of everything. And I even went to our house in Denham Springs today, which is still for sale if you visit. If you follow me on my social media accounts, Michelle LSU, LSU Michelle, all of those details there. We just went down on the price over the weekend. But anyway, I went to the house over my lunch break today. I had to pick up something from Five Star Printing, which is over by Big Mike's on Aspen. I went to just check on the house to make sure everything's okay. Everything was amazing. And so came on back to the radio station with my delivery from Five Star Printing, and no sooner did I pull up to the station did I get an alert that I have a package that has been delivered to the Denham Springs house. So I will be going there again tomorrow, but I probably should check on it every day, right? I got to go to Chad's Collision Center tomorrow anyway. That's another story for another day. I know that's not why you tuned into the radio here today on a very, very hot one in the capital city. Downtown, we're looking at a heat index of 105. It is currently 91 degrees, just lots of humidity, storms in the forecast, of course, this afternoon. We saw that yesterday, having a housewarming party. And of course, we've had like several housewarming parties, and the number of people that came yesterday was two. But no sooner did she walk through the door, did they walk through the door at 1 o'clock or so, and the sky just fell out and we lost power for almost 3 hours. I mean, there was a good portion of the LA 73 area there that just simply did not have power for a significant amount of time. And we haven't gotten to the point yet where we are ready for a home standby generator. But as soon as we are going to go with Bujo's Electrical Services. Hang on. We got some more Two for Tuesday coming up on the other side of this. We'll bring it with some Queensryche here on the Rock Station, Eagle 98.1.
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0: Yeah, as my friends at Bujo's Electrical pointed out, the power blinks because of a bad storm, because of lightning or whatever the case may be. It doesn't have to be hurricane season, just another afternoon in Louisiana, and this could happen. And those afternoon storms are expected throughout this week. 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
9: The unsettled

0: settled pattern will continue into the midweek with a good chance for showers and thunderstorms. Before that, sunshine should boost temperatures into the low to mid-90s with heat index values around 105. Tonight, showers will wind down and skies should become fair. Temperatures back in the 70s. Wednesday looks like another summer day with highs back in the low 90s and heat index values up around 105. But showers and thunderstorms will likely develop again. A few could be on the stronger side. I'm meteorologist Dave Baker with your Storm Station forecast, WBRZ Channel 2.
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98.1, The Rock Station, coming up at right now for today's Jazz Collision Center Southern Salute. A birthday boy behind a song you'll probably recognize in about 2 seconds, but may not know his name. We'll fix that for Southern Salutes today.

0: Eagle, 98.1, The Rock Station, with some Soundgarden, Black Hole Sun, a song that to me never, ever, ever gets old. I'm Michelle Southern, and we are rocking your face off here today on a Tuesday afternoon where we are starting to see some pop-up thunderstorms here, as has been very typical for us here August, September, in the afternoons right around this time, like much like we saw yesterday, as a matter of fact. So we'll keep you posted. We do have a first check on traffic coming up here in just a moment. Does it feel like Tuesday to you? Yesterday completely 100% felt like a Sunday. So maybe I've been operating like it's a Monday, except a lot of the Monday meetings that we normally have didn't happen today. And so that's always nice. Coming up an hour from right now, our crew at LouisianaSports.net, they have been busy. So I'm on their website right now. And of course, the big headline today is the FCC slated to vote on LSU's dismissal from the conference on Thursday. Have you seen this yet? It would take 11 of 16 schools. We kind of talked about this, and there's a reporter from ESPN that doesn't think that it is likely, but the SEC is definitely making it clear that it does have the right to do this, and they just don't like the fact that Coach Lane Kiffin is trying to go after pro players. You saw Coach Kiffin's, was at his halftime press conference, where he said, just imagine if we had pro players. I saw that everywhere. Hashtag villain era. He is embracing the role indeed. So we'll get a recap and Matt's thoughts on all of those things. The vote on Thursday, 1 hour from right now, for Matt's Moment. And Coach Kiffin, he's going to be here on the radio too on Thursdays. We did the coach's show from 6 o'clock to 7 o'clock, live from Court to Table, and hosted by the voice of the Tigers, Chris Blair, who did amazing on the inaugural Coach Lane Kiffin show last Thursday. This Thursday at 6, and go Tigers.
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2: Traffic seems to be flowing once again on I-10 westbound on the Mississippi River Bridge heading to Port Allen after an earlier spilled load was cleared just before the exit to Highway 1. Right now, heading from Ascension Parish to the bridge, it's about an extra 5 minutes of drive time. Heading from Lobdell out to Ascension Parish, it's about a 27-minute drive.
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0: I got a D- on my fantasy football draft grade from our draft last night. A D minus. Just wow. We kind of put it together at the last minute, but decided, you know, normally there's a little bit of money involved, but this year I said, look, there's so much going on. Let's just do it for fun this year. Let's draft today. We always draft on Labor Day at 6 o'clock. And nobody was ready, but everybody was excited that we decided not to do it this year. I believe that we have, my league is called Plumlee's Peeps. It's been active since, I want to say 2013. So I hated to miss a year. And since I wasn't prepared at all and really was half paying attention because someone came over with some boxes and we had to talk to them. So then it would kick into auto mode, drafting mode through Yahoo. Anyway, D minus. I am your D minus fantasy draft champion right here. Michelle Southern on Eagle 98.1, the rock station. We have another check on traffic coming up here in just a moment. Got some real bad pop-up thunderstorms throughout parts of our listening area right now. Just crazy. Where did this come from? Thunder and lightning. So be careful if you are out there on the roadways experiencing it. And our college football pick'em challenge, yep, it is back in week 2. We want to say congratulations to our week 1 winner. I just had it up here, and he emailed me back today. His name is Royce. He gets a $50 Hooters gift card. So even if you haven't had a chance to sign up for our office pick'em challenge yet, which is brought to you by Citizens Bank and Trust, you can do so and try to be the weekly winner or catch up even if you missed week 1. 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And again, you could be a weekly winner too. Get your picks in by Thursday at noon.
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2: Getting word of a stolen vehicle.

0: on Connell's Village Lane at Airline. And lanes are open now northbound on Highway 1 on the Intracoastal Bridge after a stalled truck was cleared from the road. Also westbound on I-10 on the Mississippi River Bridge, all lanes are open after some debris was cleared. If you see traffic problems, dial pound 250, keyword Baton Rouge Traffic. I'm Lisa Bakke.
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3: Over the weekend, I think it was over the weekend. 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Oh, wait. 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Okay, Sunday night. 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Anyway, I'll just spare you the details. 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
10: Again tonight, shower and thunderstorm activity will ease off into the evening hours, and we send low temperatures back into the lower and middle 70s before finding level at 92 degrees on Wednesday afternoon. Plenty of sun early, but clouding up with scattered showers and storms during the afternoon hours. A little better shot at that activity persisting south of the I-10 corridor. Then Thursday and Friday, busier around Metro Baton Rouge. Highs do reach the low 90s before numerous showers and thunderstorms develop. Any of these capable of downpours, frequent lightning, and gusty wind. Josh Eaches with the Storm Station Forecast, WBRZ Channel 2.
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3: Today we are sending our Southern Salute out to a guy who helped put his fingerprints on two very different chapters of British music. Happy 66th birthday today to David Steele. Now, before Fine Young Cannibals ever became huge, David Steele was a part of the English Beat, and he played on songs like Mirror in the Bathroom, Save It for Later. The Beat had, you know, kind of a mix of ska and punk and pop, made him really stand out in the early 80s. But then David Steele and fellow Beat member Andy Cox started something new and formed Fine Young Cannibals along with Ronald Gift. It ended up working out pretty well for him. If you're thinking, I've never heard of the English Beat or any of those songs, yeah, they were everywhere by 1989 with the song that we're going to play today. Went all the way to number one in the U.S. One of those songs that you know exactly what it is the second that you hear the first opening drum beat. So today, on his 66th birthday, we're giving David Steele the Southern Salute for helping create some of the most recognizable music to ever come out of the 1980s. Here today on Eagle Mighty.

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1: Hey, Michelle, one thing was abundantly clear after last week's court proceedings and LSU's subsequent decision not to roster Daquan Wright and Xavien Harris, and that was that the legal wrangling was far from over. And that certainly extended into Tuesday when the SEC filed an amended complaint in federal court in Birmingham, effectively asking for a temporary restraining order prohibiting LSU from blocking a vote on Thursday to expel LSU from the SEC. Yes, you heard that correctly. The Southeastern Conference on Thursday, the presidents are planning a vote to decide whether or not to expel LSU from the SEC. I can barely believe that those words are leaving my lips, that it has gotten to this point where the university presidents are actually going to take a vote on kicking LSU out of the conference. A charter member for not playing two players they deem as former pro players in a hastily made rule that should be overruled by a court order that these players received a week ago, like literally hundreds of other college athletes that have played under court order after being ruled previously ineligible by the NCAA or their conference. Yet this is where the buck stops. The fact that Charles Bediako, just this past spring, a guy who played two basketball seasons at Alabama, declared early for the draft, went undrafted, signed a two-way contract, spent 2 years in the G League, and then got a TRO to return to basketball, actually played five games for Alabama this past spring, and somehow that isn't as egregious as LSU accepting commitments from players who never so much as took a snap in a preseason game, one who never even practiced on an NFL field. The math really isn't mathing here. The thing that is abundantly clear is this is about far more than just those two players. Yes, it's the Lane Kiffin effect. Yes, it's the big brand of LSU. But we all know that college athletics and these conferences are steamrolling toward a self-governance model where they would operate independent of the NCAA. And if that's the case, they have to be able to enforce their own rules. And so this would be the first big test of that. They passed a rule a little more than a week ago, and now they want to enforce it. And LSU apparently is their target. Still, should this happen, there would be so much that would have to be untangled. TV contracts, schedules in every sport, not just football, financial distributions. It is hard to fathom this being a thing that might happen. But if it's going to a vote Thursday, you have to consider the possibility.
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2: And an accident just in on Segan Lane at South Wrights. We also have a stall reported northbound on I-110 approaching Hollywood Street. And slow-moving traffic developing on I-12 East from the 10-12 to Range. It's a 12-minute drive. You're traveling north on Highway 1 from Addis to I-10 at an extra 33 minutes of drive time.
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2: Hello, I'm Carol Miller with today's Get the Let Out. 60 years ago, on September 8th, 1966, Jimmy Page recorded a guitar track at Columbia Recording Studios in New York. Yardbird's manager, Simon Napier Bell, had just written the song Shapes in My Mind for the solo career of Yardbird's lead singer, Keith Relf.
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0: The Rock on Eagle 98.1. As traffic begins to ramp up throughout our area, The Rock is going to continue. We'll say peace out to this Tuesday, September 8th, and kick off our Acura Baton Rouge Southern Drive at 5 next.
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2: Look out for an accident on Greenwell Springs Road between Woodcrest Drive and Oak Villa. We have congestion developing north on Highway 1. It's almost an hour drive time now from Addis to I-10. Still getting heavy on eastbound I-12. From the 1012 range, it's a 17-minute drive. Watch for an accident seeing lane at Wrights Avenue.
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4: Again, tonight, shower and thunderstorm activity will ease off into the evening hours, and we send low temperatures back into the lower and middle 70s before finding level at 92 degrees on Wednesday afternoon. Plenty of sun early, but clouding up with scattered showers and storms during the afternoon hours. A little better shot at that activity persisting south of the I-10 corridor than Thursday and Friday. Busier around Metro Baton Rouge. Highs do reach the low 90s before numerous showers and thunderstorms develop. Any of these capable of downpours, frequent lightning, and gusty wind. Josh Eaches with the Storm Station Forecast, WBRZ Channel 2.
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Here at Eagle 98.1, we don't just play rock. We stand for something. We're proud to live in the greatest country on earth, the home of the free, because of the brave. And every day at 5 o'clock, we pause to honor that. 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

Chris LeBlanc fans always trying to find out where is Chris going to be performing live tomorrow at Superior Grill. Again on Thursday, September 10th at Tallulah. Friday, the entire Chris LeBlanc band going to be live at Phil Brady's. You

LeBlanc band going to be live at Phil Brady's. You can get all of the Chris LeBlanc dates by visiting his website, thechrisleblancband.com. Thank you so much, Chris, for allowing us to start our 5 o'clock hour like this with you every day in honor of this great country that we live in.

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1: Reluctantly crouched at the starting line. Engines pumping and thumping in time. The green light flashes, the flags go up. Churning

0: I was reading something pretty crazy earlier today in that 2026 might break a record for no Atlantic hurricane so far in the year. So we knew, well, the forecast was that this hurricane season would be quieter than normal. And it looks like, yeah, it's true. Coming up on middle of September, not an Atlantic hurricane. And the record for the latest in the year without a hurricane is September 11th. And that happened in 2002 and 2013. And it looks like 2026 is on track to break that record. I don't love hurricanes at all. So I would consider that good news, even though all of these afternoon crazy thunderstorms that we've been seeing this summer have been hurricane-esque in nature, have they not? See, Acura Baton Rouge Southern Drive at 5. I am Michelle Southern, and we are going to get another check on traffic here in just a moment. A quick reminder, our Heart of the Game contest is underway right now. This is where we get to honor, with your help, of course, exceptional high school athletes, both on and off the field. And we're doing males and females together this year. It doesn't have to be football. Males and females are both welcome to enter the Heart of the Game contest. It is brought to you by First American Bank and Trust. And the way that it works is nominations are being taken right now until the last week of September. Then you can vote on who the Heart of Game athlete of the month is going to be for that month. 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
1: This is traffic on Eagle 98.1.
2: And we have some slowing on eastbound I-10 crossing the bridge. We did have an earlier breakdown approaching I-110. That was cleared. Heading from Lobdell out to Ascension Parish, it's an extra 20 minutes of drive time. Very slow going on eastbound I-12 from the 1012 to Range, add an extra 17 minutes of drive time. Baton Rouge traffic, I'm Lisa Bakke.
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Had a friend of mine ask me today, Michelle, do you ever slow down? And I'm thinking, how do I

0: how do I look like? Where are you seeing that? I'm like, am I posting on Facebook that I'm busy? There's a lot going on Eagle 98.1, and I do see that certainly. But I'm always trying to be self-aware. Like, oh, I don't like to slow down. I'm a fast-moving person. Seac, your Baton Rouge Southern Drive at 5. And you can follow me on social media, Michelle LSU, LSU Michelle. Still trying to sell my house in Denham Springs. If you want to check it out, feel free. We are settled in Prairieville and so happy. Not that we weren't happy in Denham again. We moved for quality of life reasons to be closer to my husband's job, but we loved our house in Denham, and it was amazing, and it has a really awesome pool. So anyway, Michelle LSU, LSU Michelle, if you'd like to follow me on social media and check out my house, feel free to do so. I told a friend of mine this yesterday, and I completely understand this aspect of me looking busy. I was going back and forth to the Dollar General by my house the Wednesday that we were moving. Like, the movers were there, and I kept having to go and get all these different tools and random things that we needed because we didn't have them anymore at the house because they had all been packed away. Well, there was this sweet elderly woman in front of me in line, and she said, "You can go before me. You look like you're not well." And I said, "I'm moving. How do I look?" And she said, "You look really bad." But I guess it's okay on days that you're moving to look, quote unquote, really bad. Be told that and be cool with it.
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2: Just getting word of an accident with injury, Old Scenic Highway at Mount Pleasant, Zachary Road. We also have an accident reported east on I-12 approaching Sherwood Forest. And from the 10-12 to range, add an extra 14 minutes of drive time. Also, it's slow on I-10 eastbound from Lobdell out to Ascension Parish. It's a 26-minute drive. If you see traffic problems, dial pound 250, keyword Baton Rouge Traffic. I'm Lisa Bakke.
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0: And new to Prairieville. Had a great time at Southern Rock on the Road Football Friday. Rouse's remote there in Prairieville on Airline Highway with the Gonzalez address. 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
6: Again tonight, shower and thunderstorm activity will ease off into the evening hours, and we send low temperatures back into the lower and middle 70s before finding level at 92 degrees on Wednesday afternoon. Plenty of sun early, but clouding up with scattered showers and storms during the afternoon hours. A little better shot at that activity persisting south of the I-10 corridor than Thursday and Friday. Busier around Metro Baton Rouge. Highs do reach the low 90s before numerous showers and thunderstorms develop. Any of these capable of downpours, frequent lightning, and gusty wind. Josh Eaches with the Storm Station Forecast, WBRZ Channel 2.
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Eagle 98.1, The Rock Station. All right, coming up today for Don Juan Baton Rouge Happy Hour with the TSA is testing out that I am all for bringing something major back to airports just to test for now. We'll talk about it.

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4: All right, here is something for Don Juan Baton Rouge Happy Hour today that I am 100% in favor of. So if you might remember, I know I remember, way back in the day, non-travelers at the airport were allowed to walk their loved ones to the gate at the airport and wait with them. I mean, it feels like a lifetime ago. It was roughly 25 years ago until 9/11 happened, of course. Well, might those days be coming back? The TSA has launched Gateside by TSA PreCheck, a pilot program allowing approved non-ticketed visitors to pass through security at 13 U.S. airports. Kind of like a pilot program, ha ha ha. Non-ticketed visitors who are approved for the program must still go through all of the same screening, and they must apply through TSA and receive a gateside pass 1 to 3 days before arriving at the airport. And you also have to have TSA PreCheck, a known traveler number, and you also go through the PreCheck screening lane with your ID if you are a non-traveler. If you're worried about this making lines longer because it's more people, the TSA says availability can be restricted during particularly busy periods, like around holiday travel. TSA says it's a program designed to make the airport visits easier on families. Yes, please, especially children flying or elderly passengers. And they also say it's an exclusive benefit for our most trusted travelers. Makes it easier to return to their gate for welcomes and send-offs, meet friends during a layover, and enjoy dining and shopping all along the way. Programs expected to roll out to more airports here in the coming months. I say, bring it on. Yes, please, all day long.
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going to do it here for me today. Michelle Southern and Southern Rock. A repeat of Matt's moments on SEC drama coming up. Have a great day. 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Thanks as always for choosing Eagle 98.1 Southern Rock. 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
1: Hey, Michelle, one thing was abundantly clear after last week's court proceedings and LSU's subsequent decision not to roster Daquan Wright and Xavien Harris, and that was that the legal wrangling was far from over. And that certainly extended into Tuesday when the SEC filed an amended complaint in federal court in Birmingham, effectively asking for a temporary restraining order prohibiting LSU from blocking a vote on Thursday to expel LSU from the SEC. Yes, you heard that correctly. The Southeastern Conference on Thursday, the presidents are planning a vote to decide whether or not to expel LSU from the SEC. I can barely believe that those words are leaving my lips, that it has gotten to this point where the university presidents are actually going to take a vote on kicking LSU out of the conference. A charter member for not playing two players they deem as former pro players in a hastily made rule that should be overruled by a court order that these players received a week ago, like literally hundreds of other college athletes that have played under court order after being ruled previously ineligible by the NCAA or their conference, yet this is where the buck stops. The fact that Charles Bediako, just this past spring, a guy who played two basketball seasons at Alabama, declared early for the draft, went undrafted, signed a two-way contract, spent 2 years in the G League, and then got a TRO to return to basketball, actually played five games for Alabama this past spring, and somehow that isn't as egregious as LSU accepting commitments from players who never so much as took a snap in a preseason game, one who never even practiced on an NFL field. The math really isn't mathing here. The thing that is abundantly clear is this is about far more than just those two players. Yes, it's the Lane Kiffin effect. Yes, it's the big brand of LSU. But we all know that college athletics and these conferences are steamrolling toward a self-governance model where they would operate independent of the NCAA. And if that's the case, they have to be able to enforce their own rules. And so this would be the first big test of that. They passed a rule a little more than a week ago, and now they want to enforce it. And LSU apparently is their target. Still, should this happen, there would be so much that would have to be untangled. TV contracts, schedules in every sport, not just football, financial distributions. It is hard to fathom this being a thing that might happen. But if it's going to a vote Thursday, you have to consider the possibility.
0: This is Southern Rock.
2: Yesterday, when we lost power, my husband went to run an errand while we were just sitting here in the dark trying to have a housewarming party. And it took him like a really long time. I'm thinking, where's Daniel? And he came back and he said, I had to go all the way to X Down Airline because this entire grid of 73 was out of power. And I was thinking of all of those businesses. And one of the things about these lightning strikes that I've learned is that people say, yeah, lightning struck my house. And then all of a sudden, one thing no longer works at all, even if they didn't even lose power, but they got hit. What if you're a business owner, a facilities manager, and this happens?

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14: Again tonight, shower and thunderstorm activity will ease off into the evening hours, and we send low temperatures back into the lower and middle 70s before finding level at 92 degrees on Wednesday afternoon. Plenty of sun early, but clouding up with scattered showers and storms during the afternoon hours. A little better shot at that activity persisting south of the I-10 corridor than Thursday and Friday. Busier around Metro Baton Rouge. Highs do reach the low 90s before numerous showers and thunderstorms develop. Any of these capable of downpours, frequent lightning, and gusty wind. Josh Eaches with the Storm Station Forecast, WBRZ Channel 2.
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